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Sun Country has homework for you. Don't worry, it's easy. And there just might be pizza and prizes involved. It's Classroom of the Month with Steakhouse by My Pizza. 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

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Don't worry, it's easy. 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

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And have you thought about maybe taking a golf trip with your buddies? Wouldn't it be awesome? You know, take a little weekend, maybe a long weekend. 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

Mariah Stokes out of Stavely. She's headlining the Big Four Roadhouse on Sneak a Peek Night, Thursday, July 2nd. Colin James going to be playing Terry Clark, Marshall Tucker Band, J.

Megan Maroney, Am I Okay? And here's the number one song for the third week in a row, Luke Combs and Sleepless in a Hotel Room on 99.7 Sun Country in the Tirecraft Morning Show. Good morning, it's 7:39.

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1: I'm Kevin Wallace with your morning news. Health and safety concerns have forced the closure of a hotel in Diamond Valley. According to Alberta Health Services, the Woodstock Hotel was found to have multiple issues during a recent inspection, including no utilities, water damage, and fire safety concerns. Inspectors also noted rodent activity and problems inside several occupied suites. The hotel will remain closed until the listed repairs and health requirements are addressed. The High River Fire Hall was a busy place this weekend. 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
1: 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With your local news, I'm Emily Rogers. A proposed battery storage project in Foothills County has been rejected by the Alberta Utilities Commission. The regulator denied the Calgary company's plan in April for a 100-megawatt energy storage project near Frank Lake in Foothills County, saying it was not in the interest of the public. The

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0: partly cloudy skies with the chance of rain and a possible thunderstorm, dropping down to 3 overnight. Tuesday's looking sunny with highs of 24, and rain is expected on Wednesday with highs of 25. For the full 7-day forecast, visit highriveronline.com. I'm Emily Rogers.
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